0: What's happening? 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
0: 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Here

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1: 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Top shelf. Season 7. We here. Made it through the blizzard. 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
2: A children go find a rainbow.
1: No, no, stupid. What is the definition of a track?
3: Well, I represent Backbone Music Production, and this is our rendition of a track.

The lights flashing, people dancing, the world trying to move to one atonement. As the rhythm grabs your soul with its hypnotic effect, you take steps, we take steps. The energy falls from the speakers and somehow connects two parallel lines, one is spiritual, another physical. Moving and grooving on a vertical climb, a euphoric state takes over your mind. Enhanced by a kick, snare, some hats and a clap,

What's going on? You are tuned in to Elsewhere Radio, where we got all rhythm, no algorithm. And if you're ready to take flight into the great unknown, I've got something new just for you. So strap in and stay tuned for the best in surreal blues from Aja Monet.

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0: dressed in vibration, cooking on a stove skillet. 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
0: Well, I ain't talking about me. 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

0: Zinfandel and Cabernet, Red Merlot and Chardonnay, Crazy Bruce's liquor store. 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
1: Out of Sin City, it get real chilly. 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
1: Hurry up, son, man. 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
0: I'm coming now, son.
1: All right, one. Thank you.

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You are tuned in to Elsewhere Radio, where we got all rhythm, no algorithm. And if you're ready to take flight into the great unknown, I've got something new just for you. So strap in and stay tuned for the best in surreal.

0: 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The skies, heavenwards. 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We were born to be sun ray. Radiant, falling upon the horizon newly each day. Shining. Waywardness. Let's go. Let's go to the elsewhere.
1: Let's go.
0: Set loose.
1: Come on.
0: For as we escape into the strangeness, whispers of flesh as mirror, supernatural stances, treasuring the mystery.

Martin Luther King said, I have a dream. Stevie Wonder said, inner visions, interpretation, watch with your ears. Aretha Franklin said, respect. Barry White said, love. Nina Simone said, to be young, gifted, and black. James Brown said, stay in school. Cannonball Alley said, sometimes we're not prepared for adversity. Mercy, mercy, mercy. Oliver Nelson said, stolen moments. Isley Brothers said,

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From the pen of Leon Thomas and Pharoah Sanders, Alex Haley said, Roots. Gerald Wilson said, you better believe it. Charlie Parker said, now is the time.

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Roy Ayers said, believe in yourself. Gil Scott-Heron said, winter in America. Hugh Masekela said, grazing in the grass.

0: Armstrong.
1: People at Moore have made strong contributions to mankind because of their compassion and humanitarianism, dealing with their self-identification based around love,

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0: Dakota S. Don Carter's, I beg your pardon. 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
1: Come on, man.
0: 656, welfare cheese with the grits, that's how we started. 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
3: 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Deux heures d'émission, vous entendrez dans la première demi-heure Nigel Ayers, Drift Machine and Hammer, avec un featuring de Ted Mill, Théo Théardo et Mixa Bargold, Tuxedo Moon, Derek Jarman, Dry Cleaning et Mary Usher.
4: There's no way. She discovered one thing, looking around and feeling very small. One of the large windows came into view. 200 feet above the abyss below. I need everyone's undivided attention. In order to duplicate the dark green surface reflectance, I'll do so much walking in this town tomorrow. It would give her prefrontal cortex some small satisfaction. Smiling, blushing, vinyl tile floors, and the walls were painted with naked white noodles like worms. He minds his own business and doesn't look for hats and plastic swords, obviously intended for tourists. Meanwhile, the superior tech seemed to magnify the brightness 100-fold, but also focused on the words. She'd have to have clung to the glowing pillars, rising 200 feet into the darkness. She still didn't even know if the lighter effect was like a single candle burning in that area responsible for language. Her stomach tightened, and it was gratifying to see. Look at this. He had examined her legs, ambling around her, taking a seat and setting his laptop down. The way he did things made it all smooth. They have surprisingly good, glowing, translucent pillars with years of history before that eventual flash of neurological stimulation took place. The surface would not support her in the dim light, and it was definitely frustrating. There were his voodoo kits and a variety of crystals and some pirate grime pressed deep into cracked tile floors. For one thing, her roots and herbs place had been ancient, dreary, in need of paint, she reminded herself. The left lobe processors definitely smelled greasy. She crept out of the bathroom and poured herself a pale yellow glass. So naturally and deftly, she did that all the time. like this sequence of images seem to be made of lead, but lighter and in different categories. Something raw thwanged inside her mind. A microscope composed of knotted rags exploded in her head. She heaved a deep sigh and pointed towards the spotlessly clean room. She weighed them and clutched the greyish-brown tissue in her forearms. And she always knew what was wrong. She provided an injection of adrenaline to his system that gave way at times to fearful depressions. He threw his head back as far as it would go. As he kissed and sucked, he moved his wheelchair to avoid being sliced in a ball of simmering desire, as mind-wrecking and body-shredding as it was in their current location. Every time she looked at him, a memory of scattering and shattering descended, dismayed, half grins on their faces, a soaring, airy quality. She ran her hands down the muddy green wall of water, but there was no sound. All these experiences allowed him to stop the alarm just long enough to give attention to the 1,200 square foot space.
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1: La deuxième heure de Mucho Bizarre Homeland of the Freaks sur les ondes des Radio Campus démarre maintenant. Et dans la demi-heure qui va suivre, il y aura Yun Ellis, Detlef Holtz, Billy Jordo, S.A.A., New Asia, KKD, Garage Glass, avec un remix de J.D. 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